0: So Lindsay had talked to us about her husband going on a bachelor party this weekend for Mother's Day, and he's not coming home till late. She's like, wait, now I'm stuck with, not stuck with, it, but it's Mother's
1: but now
0: Day.
1: It's Mother's Day all by myself with my kids.
0: With the kids, which is fine. I get it. You know, like you
1: but,
0: should.
1: Yeah,
0: but
1: you
0: mom,
1: wanted a,
0: you should spoil mom.
1: Yeah, you wanted a big to-do.
0: Yeah, and so she is saying, whoa, am I bad for overreacting? Or what do you guys think out there? 651-989-KS95.
1: All right, Lexi, what's your take on it?
2: I think that as a new mom, she deserves that day. I mean, she grew that baby for 9 months inside her with all the discomfort of pregnancy, and then went through all that pain, and she deserves that. Like, that's an important day, and you just can't make it like any other day of the week.
0: Well, it's like old men fell asleep at the wheel on this day and forgot that Mother's Day is always the, you know, second weekend in May.
1: Yeah.
0: It always.
2: It never changes. So he really has to get it together.
0: All right. Exactly. So she's not overreacting.
2: No, definitely not. She's valid.
0: All right. Thanks for calling in. 651-99-KS95. That is the number to call with your opinion.
1: Paige, what do you think about it?
3: She has every right to blow up on him.
1: Yep.
3: 1,000,000%. That's ridiculous. Go on your trip another day. That's too close to Mother's Day. No, absolutely not.
0: Here's the deal. Like, Mother's Day, everyone has to stop what you're doing, and you can't do anything but hang out with your mom and wife. That's if that's what they want.
1: Is that like, what you're saying?
0: That's the day.
3: Yes, that's exactly it. Yes. You didn't get the memo? You have to.
0: Yeah. Hey, thanks for calling in.
3: Thank you.
0: Yeah. The guy doesn't get a pass. Like, I get it's a bachelor party, but Mother's Day weekend, like.
1: Yeah, I know. I mean, because what you're trading out is respect for the women in your life.
0: Right.
1: Or go party till you puke, basically.
0: Right. Yeah, yeah.
1: So it's different. I mean, if you're going to go to a fellowship thing where you're going to read Vespers and talk about God or hang out with mom. I mean, I could see they're both equally good.
0: Still then, God and Jesus would be like, what are you doing here? You need to... Your wife's gonna get mad.
1: Right?
0: Stacey Hodge, KS95.

0: rest in peace.
1: Stacey and Hutch, KS95, today's variety. You will not believe what they found in an animal's stomach.
2: Oh, do I want to know?
1: Well, this is a story that was talked about recently, but once they dissected the animal, they found more than what they bargained for. Yeah.
2: Oh, boy.
1: We're going to tell you what that is and recap what you may have heard, but the new information that is causing a little shock in some people. Next.
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0: Stacey Dodge, KS95. We are today's variety. So I don't know if you heard about this story. There was a South African man who had went missing. And they were searching for him, and they finally realized that there was a crocodile that ate him.
1: Oh, awful.
0: So they were like, oh, my God, let's kill the crocodile, open his stomach up, and see if we can find him. Well, they found him.
1: Right. So then they know for sure that's what happened.
0: Besides the remains of the man, they found six pairs of sandals in its digestive system. Now, so you may think, well, maybe he just ate sandals. No, he wouldn't have an even number pair of sandals.
1: Yes, right. So he didn't have a shoe fetish. It was people.
0: Oh, right. He's not eating, oh, this sandal looks good. Let me eat the exact same sandal. It was sandals on people's feet.
1: Oh, my word.
0: But the bodies had already been digested.
1: So you don't know.
0: So you police are checking to see if anyone else could have fallen victim to this hungry, if there's missing people.
1: Oh, my God. That's so terrifying.
0: But, like, if it was one sandal, it'd be like, oh, maybe someone left a sandal out, or it was in the river, or whatever.
1: Sniffed it,
0: but like six pairs of sandals, definitely on people's feet.
1: So scary.
0: Yeah. So anyway, they're now police are like, who else is missing? Who else do we need to figure out if this crocodile ate it? The person. Can you imagine? Stacey Hodge, KS95. We are today's variety.

0: 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Looking at some pretty decent temps for your Friday. It's called Play Hooky Day. 70 degrees and sunny skies tomorrow. But there will be some overnight sprinkles, some showers up until Saturday morning. Much colder, though. Cooler. Shouldn't say colder, because 63 isn't cold.
1: No.
0: But cooler on Saturday. As I'm looking ahead, we're not going to see much into the 80s just yet. But Wednesday. Wednesday is your day next week. All right, there you go. That's a look at your forecast from Channel 5 Eyewitness News. It is Stacey and Hutch. We are KS95, today's variety.

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0: Stacey Hutch, KS95. We are today's variety. In a world of so much technology, you think this would stop happening, but it hasn't. Google Maps had an error. Last week, there was a resident in Toronto that noticed a spike in wrong-way drivers down this road.
1: Uh-oh.
0: It turns out a Google Maps error listed the road as northbound only. And people couldn't get in their driveways because it was a one-way road, but it was southbound only. And so northbound traffic was affecting it. You think, like, with AI and everything being so precise and accurate,
1: right,
0: there would be some information going to Google going, this isn't right. What changed?
1: Yeah.
0: To do that. Have you ever had a map that sends you literally down like a one-way road and you were just like, there's been times where I've noticed maps have gotten it wrong and I made the correction myself.
1: Yeah.
0: But I've never had an issue where a map has completely put me in danger.
1: Well, if it has happened, it was, you know, at a time where nobody else was on the road.
0: And you didn't notice it? Yeah.
1: Yeah, probably.
0: Yeah, well, apparently Google is trying to fix the problem right now.
1: Oh, boy. That could be very, very bad for Google.
0: It's Stacey and Hutch, KS95.

0: Stacey Hutch, KS95, we are today's variety. I just saw this. It's so weird.
1: What?
0: This just shocked me, so I'm gonna repeat it.
1: Okay.
0: And again, I'm not a woman.
1: Mm-hmm.
0: I have no judgment. The headline just shocked me. The headline is, Kesha keeps her placenta in a necklace.
1: Ew.
0: Aren't they big?
1: Wait a minute. Like, Kesha? Oh, yeah. The one that was around her when she was born? It had to be, because she doesn't have a baby, right? She never had a baby.
0: No, I think she had a kid.
1: Did she have a kid?
0: Yeah. Oh, no.
1: She's not a mom.
0: No, it's Kesha's, after Kesha's birth.
1: Okay.
0: Her mother believed the placenta could help open your third eye, so she preserved it after Kesha's birth. Here's
1: now
0: what
1: she keeps.
0: Can I just play what she said so maybe it's
1: sure.
0: better? Okay,
1: yeah,
0: here's what she said.
2: She put it in a box, and she found it when I was like 21 years old in the basement.
1: Wait.
2: She had to like fight for my placenta. My mom, they tried to take my placenta away from her at the hospital, and she like threw a conniption fit.
3: And she fought for it.
2: She fought for that. So now I carry it around.
1: Hmm.
0: I don't know if I'd carry around like my own.
1: Yeah.
0: There's nothing that a man can relate to for a placenta, so I'll just say my own lung. You kind of look alike, right? It's just, it's odd that you'd carry your own placenta around, right? Like,
1: well, I mean, who else is going to carry it around? I mean.
0: Yeah, I guess if it was sitting in a box downstairs.
1: I bet it smells like basement, though. I don't like that smell. I don't like that.
0: Stacey Hutch, KS95.

0: Casey Nudge, KS95. We are today's variety. I stumbled across earlier this TikTok video about snakes. We had talked about the kids that basically grew a whole bunch of snakes in their mom's backyard, and the mom never knew.
1: Right.
0: We had some really great funny calls about things your mom has not found out and would probably freak out if she did.
1: Yes.
0: Some great calls. Guess what? We're going to replay those calls.
1: Yeah.
0: Because I want the moms to listen so we can get some drama on the radio. So moms, if you hear your daughter or kid on the radio, you got to call us because we need to call them out.
1: Right.
0: Next.
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0: Stacey and Hutch, KS95. We are today's variety. I saw this on TikTok. It was on my For You page. Mm-hmm. And I was like, this is insane. You know, I hate snakes. And for some reason, my For You page has been showing me snake videos. Okay. But you guys have to listen to this. It's now gotten over 1 million views on TikTok. And it got us to thinking, got me to thinking. I'm going to ask you this question, even though your mom listens. Mm-hmm. What haven't you told your mom? Check this out.
1: Growing up, me and my brother regularly, for months, would go almost every single day into a field and collect garter snakes. And we would put them in our yard. And we loved garter snakes, and we loved watching them, and we would feed the snakes to keep them in our yard. But it got to a point that there were just so many snakes in our yard that there wasn't room for them all. Well, they went into the abandoned house next door that was owned by the bank. Now, this house was, no one lived in it for years. Eventually, someone did end up moving into that house. And it wasn't long until we got a knock on our door, and they were like, "Hi, we're the new neighbors. What are you doing about the snakes?" And they're like, "There are snakes everywhere. In our yard, they're in our house, they're in the walls. Like, we can't get rid of these snakes. What are you doing about the snakes? Like, we didn't realize there was such a snake problem here." And me and my brother just stood there listening. We're like, oh, we did not tell our mother.
2: Oh,
0: snakes
2: no.
0: In the walls.
2: Oh, my God. That's so icky.
0: The neighbors had to move and sell the home, but there were snakes everywhere. And they didn't tell their mom that they caused this problem.
2: Oh, my God.
0: So in honor of Mother's Day.
2: Oh, my God.
0: You need to tell us. Mom would kill you if she knew blank. Mom would kill you if she knew blank. 651-989-KS95. You don't really have anything. I mean,
2: not really.
0: Besides our personal dating lives.
2: Yeah.
0: And what we do with our spouses or whatever.
2: Or whomever. Yeah.
0: Right. What would mom kill you if she knew that you blank?
2: I'm trying to think. I did sneak out prom night after I came home.
0: To go to the library.
2: Yeah. No, my friend, we both were got home, after our prospective boring dates. And then she came rapping on my window, and I was like, okay, let's go. So I sneaked out, and I don't even think we went and did anything fun. I was like, let's kill.
0: Mom would even kill you.
2: Probably not.
0: She's like, you didn't shut the window.
2: And I'm pretty sure I got a bruise, and that's about it.
0: 651-989-KS95. Mom would kill you if she knew blank. We'll take your calls next.

0: Stacey Notch, KS95. We are today's variety. Just because of this trending video we saw, we decided to ask you, Mom would kill you if she found out blank. The trending video is of this woman talking about how when her brother, when they were younger, used to feed the snakes and they would come in the yard and then went to the neighbor's house and there were so many of them, the snakes would be in the walls of the neighbor's home.
1: So the new neighbors came over and said, hey, what are you doing about all these snakes?
0: And the mom had no idea. And to this day, Mom would kill you if you knew, if she knew blank. 651-989-KS95.
1: Tell us yours, Angie.
2: All right. So when I was younger, my sister and I, anytime we'd have people over, we'd be drinking. My parents had a great bar, okay, set up. But my friends used to put water in their parents' liquor bottles. And we didn't do that at our house because my parents weren't stupid. So I'd be like, hey, let's just chuck the bottles when they're done over the fence in the back. And so years went by, years later, and all of a sudden my parents, we were at college. I mean, we've been gone for a while. My parents were cleaning out, doing stuff in their yard, and we were home visiting, and they were telling us this story of cleaning out behind the house, and they were like, gosh, we found all these bottles, empty bottles of liquor back there. We have a lot of bums living behind our house. They still don't know it was us.
0: What's Mom's name? I hope she's not listening.
2: Linda. I hope she's not listening too. She'll know my voice.
0: All right.
1: Well, I think if she is, you just let the cat out of the bag.
0: She would admit that you were bums.
1: Yep.
0: 651-989-KS95. If you want to be a part of this, my mom would kill me if she found out.
1: All right, Grace, spill it.
3: Something I did as a kid that my mom would kill me if she found out about it now was so she wanted me to go to certain colleges, and I really wanted to pursue a career in fashion. So I purposely sabotaged my SATs.
1: No.
3: Yeah. Yeah. I was because I didn't need the kind of scores for the schools I wanted to go to. And there was no way around it with the school she wanted me to go. I had to get a certain level of SAT scores. And I was very smart. Like, I was super academic. And I knew what I wanted to do. And I was like, I'm going to botch these on purpose. And I did. I wound up going into fashion.
1: Good.
3: She was really upset and distraught and wanted me to try to redo them again. And I said, nope. No. It was meant to be. I don't know what happened. See?
0: But the real question now is, like, did you end up happy? Are you glad you did that?
1: Yeah.
3: Oh, my goodness. So happy. I'm so happy. So, no, she wanted me to go into something like science. She wanted me to go into something I had no desire to go into. So,
1: yeah.
3: I listened to myself.
0: Well, good. We'll keep the secret, all right?
1: Smart.
0: We won't tell anyone. Thanks for calling in. 651-989-KS95. Got another one here, Stace.
1: Okay, Brooke, you wanted to tell us what you kept from your mom.
4: Oh, my gosh. What I did as a kid that my mom would kill me for now if she found out is we moved, like, when I was, like, 16, and we hadn't sold the other house yet. And I broke in with all of my friends and threw a killer party in the empty house. And she would kill me if she knew I did that.
1: Oh, my God.
4: It was great.
1: That's epic.
0: And she never found out?
4: Never found out. Still to this day, do not know. I mean, there was photo evidence, but I kept it away. And it was, like, awesome.
0: And this was before Ring cameras, I'm guessing, right?
4: Yeah, right. It was no Ring camera.
0: Oh, my God. And what mom doesn't know won't hurt her, so you're fine on this
4: right?
0: one.
4: I mean, the police came, and I talked the police out of giving us a ticket. It was that good.
0: Oh, my God.
1: Wow, good for you.
0: Thanks for calling in. 651-989-KS95. Mom would kill you if she knew what? It's Stacey Hutch on KS95. Today is

0: 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We're out of here. Tomorrow's Friday.
1: Yay, Friday gosh. Already?
0: It is your birthday weekend again.
1: It's time to party.
0: Mother's Day as well. We've got a lot for you tomorrow. Winning My Chemical Romance tickets can be yours. Coming up with Smarter Than Stacy tomorrow. We got New Music Friday, Good News Friday, what's going on good in your life. We have a packed show tomorrow, so make sure you tune in starting at 2 o'clock. And wake up tomorrow morning with Crisco, Dez, and Wes.
1: Have a good day.
0: Bye.
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